0: is MPB Radio 1 with the latest news.
1: A man has been jailed for life for the murder of his mother at the family home in Ballyconnell in Cavan in January 2025. 32-year-old Danny Heineman will begin serving his life sentence for murdering his mother Annie after he has first served a 6-year sentence for the attempted murder of his father. Orla O'Donnell has this report.
2: On the night of January the 11th, 2025, Hank Heineman arrived at a neighbour's house barefoot and bleeding from more than 20 stab wounds. He said his son Danny had gone crazy and he feared his wife was dead. Danny Heineman had attacked his mother Annie, stabbing her 14 times and turned on his father when he tried to intervene. Mr. Justice Tony Hunt said this was a case involving extraordinary violence within the supposed safety of the family home. He said the couple's only crime was to extend a place of safety to their son who suffered with mental health difficulties. He sentenced Daniel Heineman to 6 years for the attempted murder of his father. When that sentence expires, he will begin his life sentence for the murder of his mother.
1: Independent Kerry TD Michael Healy-Ray has criticised his brother for calling for Micheál Martin and Simon Harris to be replaced the day before a no-confidence vote in the government. During the week of the fuel protests, Danny Healy-Ray took to the airwaves to say that Fianna Fáil and Fine Gael leaders should topple their leaders. Speaking on Radio Kerry this morning, and for the first time since his resignation as Minister of State at the Department of Agriculture, Michael Healy-Ray said his brother's comments were disappointing.
3: When those words were issued, that's what cost Kerry a ministry in agriculture. That is an absolute

0: absolute fact. And it is very disappointing, like I say, if we added all the years and all the work together, that is because it's not the place of an independent to go telling a parliamentary party what they're supposed to do.
1: The World Meteorological Organization has confirmed that warm ocean waters in the Pacific are fueling the development of a very significant El Nino planet warming event. It says forecasting models are 80% certain that above average temperatures are likely to be recorded almost everywhere from June to August. There's also a likelihood that the warming effect will continue and intensify out to November and beyond.
2: This is the forecast for Mayo. And in Castlebar, right now it's 11 degrees with broken clouds. Humidity is around 87% and winds are near 8 kilometers per hour. So it's on the cool side and a light jacket will help. That's your latest weather from MPB.
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1: A man has been jailed for life for the murder of his mother at the family home in Ballyconnell in Cavan in January 2025. 32-year-old Danny Heineman will begin serving his life sentence for murdering his mother Annie after he has first served a 6-year sentence for the attempted murder of his father. Orla O'Donnell has this report.
2: On the night of January the 11th, 2025, Hank Heineman arrived at a neighbour's house barefoot and bleeding from more than 20 stab wounds. He said his son Danny had gone crazy and he feared his wife was dead. Danny Heineman had attacked his mother Annie, stabbing her 14 times, and turned on his father when he tried to intervene. Mr. Justice Tony Hunt said this was a case involving extraordinary violence within the supposed safety of the family home. He said the couple's only crime was to extend a place of safety to their son, who suffered with mental health difficulties. He sentenced Daniel Heineman to 6 years for the attempted murder of his father. When that sentence expires, he will begin his life sentence for the murder of his mother.
1: Independent Kerry TD Michael Healy-Ray has criticised his brother for calling for Micheál Martin and Simon Harris to be replaced the day before a no-confidence vote in the government. During the week of the fuel protests, Danny Healy-Ray took to the airwaves to say that Fianna Fáil and Fine Gael leaders should topple their leaders. Speaking on Radio Kerry this morning, and for the first time since his resignation as Minister of State at the Department of Agriculture, Michael Healy-Ray said his brother's comments were disappointing.
3: When those words were issued, that's what cost Kerry a ministry in agriculture. That is an absolute fact. And it is very disappointing. Like I say, if we added all the years and all the work together, that is because it's not the place of an independent to go telling a parliamentary party what they're supposed to do.
1: The World Meteorological The World Meteorological Organization has confirmed that warm ocean waters in the Pacific are fueling the development of a very significant El Nino planet warming event. It says forecasting models are 80% certain that above average temperatures are likely to be recorded almost everywhere from June to August. There's also a likelihood that the warming effect will continue and intensify out to November and beyond.
4: This is the forecast for Mayo. And in Castlebar, right now it's 11 degrees with broken clouds. Humidity is around 87% and winds are near 8 kilometres per hour. So it's on the cool side and a light jacket will help. That's your latest weather from MPB.
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0: Real One with the latest news.
1: A man has been jailed for life for the murder of his mother at the family home in Ballyconnell in Cavan in January 2025. 32-year-old Danny Heineman will begin serving his life sentence for murdering his mother Annie after he has first served a 6-year sentence for the attempted murder of his father. Orla O'Donnell has this report.
2: On the night of January 11th, 2025, Hank Heineman arrived at a neighbour's house barefoot and bleeding from

0: more than 20 stab wounds. He said his son, Danny, had gone crazy and he feared his wife was dead. Danny Heinemann had attacked his mother, Annie, stabbing her 14 times and turned on his father when he tried to intervene. Mr. Justice Tony Hunt said this was a case involving extraordinary violence within the supposed safety of the family home. He said the couple's only crime was to extend a place of safety to their son, who suffered with mental health difficulties. He sentenced Daniel Heinemann to 6 years for the attempted murder of his father. When that sentence expires, he will begin his life sentence for the murder of his mother.
1: Independent Kerry TD Michael Healy-Ray has criticised his brother for calling for Micheál Martin and Simon Harris to be replaced the day before a no-confidence vote in the government. During the week of the fuel protests, Danny Healy-Ray took to the airwaves to say that Fianna Fáil and Fine Gael leaders should topple their leaders. Speaking on Radio Kerry this morning, and for the first time since his resignation as Minister of State at the Department of Agriculture, Michael Healy-Ray said his brother's comments were disappointing.
2: When those words were issued, that's what cost Kerry a ministry in agriculture. That is an absolute fact. And it is very disappointing. Like I say, if we added all the years and all the work together, that is because it's not the place of an independent to go telling a parliamentary party what they're supposed to do.
1: The World Meteorological Organization has confirmed that warm ocean waters in the Pacific are fueling the development of a very significant El Nino planet warming event. It says forecasting models are 80% certain that above average temperatures are likely to be recorded almost everywhere from June to August. There's also a likelihood that the warming effect will continue and intensify out to November and beyond.
3: This is the forecast for Mayo. And in Castlebar, right now it's 11 degrees with overcast clouds. Humidity is around 89% and winds are near 13 kilometers per hour. So it's on the cool side and a light jacket will help. That's your latest weather from MPB.
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1: A man has been jailed for life for the murder of his mother at the family home in Ballyconnell in Cavan in January 2025. 32-year-old Danny Heineman will begin serving his life sentence for murdering his mother Annie after he has first served a six-year sentence for the attempted murder of his father. Orla O'Donnell has this report.
2: On the night of January 11th, 2025, Henk Heineman arrived at a neighbour's house barefoot and bleeding from more than 20 stab wounds. He said his son Danny had gone crazy and he feared his wife was dead. Danny Heineman had attacked his mother Annie, stabbing her 14 times and turned on his father when he tried to intervene. Mr. Justice Tony Hunt said this was a case involving extraordinary violence within the supposed safety of the family home. He said the couple's only crime was to extend a place of safety to their son who suffered with mental health difficulties. He sentenced Daniel Heineman to 6 years for the attempted murder of his father. When that sentence expires, he will begin his life sentence for the murder of his mother.
1: Independent Kerry TD Michael Healy-Ray has criticised his brother for calling for Micheál Martin and Simon Harris to be replaced the day before a no-confidence vote in the government. During the week of the fuel protests, Danny Healy-Ray took to the airwaves to say that Fianna Fáil and Fine Gael leaders should topple their leaders. Speaking on Radio Kerry this morning, and for the first time since his resignation as Minister of State at the Department of Agriculture, Michael Healy-Ray said his brother's comments were disappointing.
3: When those words were issued, that's what cost Kerry a ministry in agriculture. That is an absolute fact. And it is very disappointing. Like I say, if we added all the years and all the work together, that is because it's not the place of an independent to go telling a parliamentary party what they're supposed to do.
1: The World Meteorological Organization has confirmed that warm ocean waters in the Pacific are fueling the development of a very significant El Nino planet warming event. It says forecasting models are 80% certain that above average temperatures are likely to be recorded almost everywhere from June to August. There's also a likelihood that the warming effect will continue and intensify out to November and beyond.
4: This is the forecast for Mayo. And in Castlebar, right now it's 11 degrees with overcast clouds. Humidity is around 89% and winds are near 13 kilometres per hour. So it's on the cool side and a light jacket will help. That's your latest weather from MPB.
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1: A man has been jailed for life for the murder of his mother at the family home in Ballyconnell in Cavan in January 2025. 32-year-old Danny Heineman will begin serving his life sentence for murdering his mother Annie after he has first served a six-year sentence for the attempted murder of his father. Orla O'Donnell has this report.
2: On the night of January the 11th, 2025, Henk Heineman arrived at a neighbour's house barefoot and bleeding from more than 20 stab wounds. He said his son Danny had gone crazy and he feared his wife was dead. Danny Heineman had attacked his mother Annie, stabbing her 14 times and turned on his father when he tried to intervene. Mr. Justice Tony Hunt said this was a case involving extraordinary violence within the supposed safety of the family home. He said the couple's only crime was to extend a place of safety to their son who suffered with mental health difficulties. He sentenced Daniel Heineman to 6 years for the attempted murder of his father. When that sentence expires, he will begin his life sentence for the murder of his mother.
1: Independent Kerry TD Michael Healy-Ray has criticised his brother for calling for Micheál Martin and Simon Harris to be replaced the day before a no-confidence vote in the government. During the week of the fuel protests, Danny Healy-Ray took to the airwaves to say that Fianna Fáil and Fine Gael leaders should topple their leaders. Speaking on Radio Kerry this morning, and for the first time since his resignation as Minister of State at the Department of Agriculture, Michael Healy-Ray said his brother's comments were disappointing.
3: When those words were issued, that's what cost Kerry a ministry in agriculture. That is an absolute fact. And it is very disappointing. Like I say, if we added all the years and all the work together, that is because it's not the place of an independent to go telling a parliamentary party what they're supposed to do.
1: The World Meteorological Organization has confirmed that warm ocean waters in the Pacific are fueling the development of a very significant El Nino planet warming event. It says forecasting models are 80% certain that above average temperatures are likely to be recorded almost everywhere from June to August. There's also a likelihood that the warming effect will continue and intensify out to November and beyond.
4: This is the forecast for Mayo. And in Castlebar, right now it's 11 degrees with overcast clouds. Humidity is around 89% and winds are near 13 kilometres per hour. So it's on the cool side and a light jacket will help. That's your latest weather from MPB.
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2: 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Losing sleep, losing track of the tears I cry. Every drop is a waterfall. 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
1: A man has been jailed for life for the murder of his mother at the family home in Ballyconnell in Cavan in January 2025. 32-year-old Danny Heineman will

0: who suffered with mental health difficulties. He sentenced Daniel Heyneman to 6 years for the attempted murder of his father. When that sentence expires, he will begin his life sentence for the murder of his mother.
1: Independent Kerry TD Michael Healy-Ray has criticised his brother for calling for Micheál Martin and Simon Harris to be replaced the day before a no-confidence vote in the government. During the week of the fuel protests, Danny Healy-Ray took to the airwaves to say that Fianna Fáil and Fine Gael leaders should topple their leaders. Speaking on Radio Kerry this morning, and for the first time since his resignation as Minister of State at the Department of Agriculture, Michael Healy-Ray said his brother's comments were disappointing.
2: When those words were issued, that's what cost Kerry a Ministry in Agriculture. That is an absolute fact. And it is very disappointing. Like I say, if we added all the years and all the work together, that is because it's not the place of an independent to go telling a parliamentary party what they're supposed to do.
1: The World Meteorological Organization has confirmed that warm ocean waters in the Pacific are fueling the development of a very significant El Nino planet warming event. It says forecasting models are 80% certain that above average temperatures are likely to be recorded almost everywhere from June to August. There's also a likelihood that the warming effect will continue and intensify out to November and beyond.
3: This is the forecast for Mayo. And in Castlebar, right now it's 11 degrees with overcast cloud. Humidity is around 96% and winds are near 23 kilometers per hour. So it's on the cool side and a light jacket will help. That's your latest weather from MPB.
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0: MPB Radio 1 with the latest news.
1: A man has been jailed for life for the murder of his mother at the family home in Ballyconnell in Cavan in January 2025. 32-year-old Danny Heineman will begin serving his life sentence for murdering his mother Annie after he has first served a 6-year sentence for the attempted murder of his father. Orla O'Donnell has this report.
2: On the night of January the 11th, 2025, Hank Heineman arrived at a neighbour's house barefoot and bleeding from more than 20 stab wounds. He said his son Danny had gone crazy and he feared his wife was dead. Danny Heineman had attacked his mother Annie, stabbing her 14 times and turned on his father when he tried to intervene. Mr. Justice Tony Hunt said this was a case involving extraordinary violence within the supposed safety of the family home. He said the couple's only crime was to extend a place of safety to their son who suffered with mental health difficulties. He sentenced Daniel Heineman to 6 years for the attempted murder of his father. When that sentence expires, he will begin his life sentence for the murder of his mother.
1: Independent Kerry TD Michael Healy-Ray has criticised his brother for calling for Micheál Martin and Simon Harris to be replaced the day before a no-confidence vote in the government. During the week of the fuel protests, Danny Healy-Ray took to the airwaves to say that Fianna Fáil and Fine Gael leaders should topple their leaders. Speaking on Radio Kerry this morning, and for the first time since his resignation as Minister of State at the Department of Agriculture, Michael Healy-Ray said his brother's comments were disappointing.
3: When those words were issued, that's what cost Kerry a ministry in agriculture. That is an absolute fact. And it is very disappointing. Like I say, if we added all the years and all the work together, that is because it's not the place of an independent to go telling a parliamentary party what they're supposed to do.
1: The World Meteorological Organization has confirmed that warm ocean waters in the Pacific are fueling the development of a very significant El Nino planet warming event. It says forecasting models are 80% certain that above average temperatures are likely to be recorded almost everywhere from June to August. There's also a likelihood that the warming effect will continue and intensify out to November and beyond.
4: This is the forecast for Mayo. And in Castlebar, right now it's 11 degrees with overcast cloud. Humidity is around 96% and winds are near 23 kilometres per hour. So it's on the cool side and a light jacket will help. That's your latest weather from MPB.
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1: Record number of students will begin the Leaving Certificate and Junior Cycle exams this morning. The most significant increase is the number who'll sit their leaving, up 9% on last year. Here's our education correspondent, Emma O'Kelly.
2: For the first time ever, the numbers registering for this year's state exams, Leaving and Junior Cycle, have surpassed 146,000. They're up by 4% on last year. The greatest increase is seen at Leaving Certificate level, with 9% more students registered. All of this is the result of population growth. This year, thousands of students with additional learning needs will get an extra 10 minutes to complete each exam. It's an interim measure pending completion of a wider review of special needs exam provision.
1: Exchanges of fire in the Gulf continued overnight despite a ceasefire between the US and Iran. The Iranian Revolutionary Guard said it had only been responding to US strikes on its territory, while the US military said two Iranian missiles failed to hit their targets in Kuwait and three other missiles launched by Iran at Bahrain were intercepted. A County Antrim man who killed his pregnant partner is due to be sentenced today. 36-year-old Stephen McCullough of Woodland Gardens in Lisburn was found guilty of the murder of Natalie McNally by a jury at Belfast Crown Court earlier this year. The 32-year-old had been 15 weeks pregnant when she was killed in her home in Lurgan in December 2022.

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1: This is the forecast for Mayo. And in Castlebar, right now it's 11 degrees with overcast cloud. Humidity is around 96% and winds are near 23 kilometers per hour. So it's on the cool side and a light jacket will help. That's your latest weather from MPB. Game back, game, game.

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1: Record number of students will begin the Leaving Certificate and Junior Cycle exams this morning. The most significant increase is the number who'll sit their leaving, up 9% on last year. Here's our education correspondent, Emma O'Kelly.
2: For the first time ever, the numbers registering for this year's state exams, Leaving and Junior Cycle, have surpassed 146,000. They're up by 4% on last year. The greatest increase is seen at Leaving Certificate level, with 9% more students registered. All of this is the result of population growth. This year, thousands of students with additional learning needs will get an extra 10 minutes to complete each exam. It's an interim measure pending completion of a wider review of special needs exam provision.
1: Exchanges of fire in the Gulf continued overnight despite a ceasefire between the US and Iran. The Iranian Revolutionary Guard said it had only been responding to US strikes on its territory, while the US military said two Iranian missiles failed to hit their targets in Kuwait and three other missiles launched by Iran at Bahrain were intercepted. A County Antrim man who killed his pregnant partner is due to be sentenced today. 36-year-old Stephen McCullough of Woodland Gardens in Lisburn was found guilty of the murder of Natalie McNally by a jury at Belfast Crown Court earlier this year. The 32-year-old had been 15 weeks pregnant when she was killed in her home in Lurgan in December 2022. The Cabinet will be asked this morning to give the green light to a system capable of sending emergency public warnings to mobile phones. With more, here's our political correspondent, Micheál Lahan.
3: The Office of Emergency Planning will oversee this system, which will be used to notify the public of extreme weather events. The technology is already widely used in other countries, and it could be up and running here as early as next year. It allows for localised alerting based on mass locations, and it is not affected by things like network capacity, congestion or character limits. Once the technical operation is nailed down, telecommunication operators will then have to make it part of their systems. The government views this technology as another key channel to provide information to the public alongside television, radio and social media.
4: This is the forecast for Mayo. And in Castlebar, right now it's 12 degrees with scattered clouds. Humidity is around 94% and winds are near 28 kilometers per hour. So it's on the cool side and a light jacket will help. That's your latest weather from MPB.
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1: Record number of students will begin the Leaving Certificate and Junior Cycle exams this morning. The most significant increase is the number who'll sit their leaving, up 9% on last year. Here's our education correspondent, Emma O'Kelly.
2: For the first time ever, the numbers registering for this year's state exams, Leaving and Junior Cycle, have surpassed 146,000. They're up by 4% on last year. The greatest increase is seen at Leaving Certificate level, with 9% more students registered. All of this is the result of population growth. This year, thousands of students with additional learning needs will get an extra 10 minutes to complete each exam. It's an interim measure pending completion of a wider review of special needs exam provision.
1: Exchanges of fire in the Gulf continued overnight despite a ceasefire between the US and Iran. The Iranian Revolutionary Guard said it had only been responding to US strikes on its territory, while the US military said two Iranian missiles failed to hit their targets in Kuwait and three other missiles launched by Iran at Bahrain were intercepted. A County Antrim man who killed his pregnant partner is due to be sentenced today. 36-year-old Stephen McCullough of Woodland Gardens in Lisburn was found guilty of the murder of Natalie McNally by a jury at Belfast Crown Court earlier this year. The 32-year-old had been 15 weeks pregnant when she was killed in her home in Lurgan in December 2022. The Cabinet will be asked this morning to give the green light to a system capable of sending emergency public warnings to mobile phones. With more, here's our political correspondent, Micheál Lahan.
3: The Office of Emergency Planning will oversee this system, which will be used to notify the public of extreme weather events. The technology is already widely used in other countries, and it could be up and running here as early as next year. It allows for localised alerting based on mass locations, and it is not affected by things like network capacity, congestion, or character limits. Once the technical operation

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1: Record number of students will begin the Leaving Certificate and Junior Cycle exams this morning. The most significant increase is the number who'll sit their leaving, up 9% on last year. Here's our education correspondent, Emma O'Kelly.
2: For the first time ever, the numbers registering for this year's state exams, Leaving and Junior Cycle, have surpassed 146,000. They're up by 4% on last year. The greatest increase is seen at Leaving Certificate level, with 9% more students registered. All of this is the result of population growth. This year, thousands of students with additional learning needs will get an extra 10 minutes to complete each exam. It's an interim measure pending completion of a wider review of special needs exam provision.
1: Exchanges of fire in the Gulf continued overnight despite a ceasefire between the US and Iran. The Iranian Revolutionary Guard said it had only been responding to US strikes on its territory, while the US military said two Iranian missiles failed to hit their targets in Kuwait and three other missiles launched by Iran at Bahrain were intercepted. A County Antrim man who killed his pregnant partner is due to be sentenced today. 36-year-old Stephen McCullough of Woodland Gardens in Lisburn was found guilty of the murder of Natalie McNally by a jury at Belfast Crown Court earlier this year. The 32-year-old had been 15 weeks pregnant when she was killed in her home in Lurgan in December 2022. The Cabinet will be asked this morning to give the green light to a system capable of sending emergency public warnings to mobile phones. With more, here's our political correspondent, Micheál Lahan.
3: The Office of Emergency Planning will oversee this system, which will be used to notify the public of extreme weather events. The technology is already widely used in other countries, and it could be up and running here as early as next year. It allows for localised alerting based on mass locations, and it is not affected by things like network capacity, congestion or character limits. Once the technical operation is nailed down, telecommunication operators will then have to make it part of their systems. The government views this technology as another key channel to provide information to the public alongside television, radio and social media.

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1: Record number of students will begin the Leaving Certificate and Junior Cycle exams this morning. The most significant increase is the number who'll sit their leaving, up 9% on last year. Here's our education correspondent, Emma O'Kelly.
2: For the first time ever, the numbers registering for this year's state exams, Leaving and Junior Cycle, have surpassed 146,000. They're up by 4% on last year. The greatest increase is seen at Leaving Certificate level, with 9% more students registered. All of this is the result of population growth. This year, thousands of students with additional learning needs will get an extra 10 minutes to complete each exam. It's an interim measure pending completion of a wider review of special needs exam provision.
1: Exchanges of fire in the Gulf continued overnight despite a ceasefire between the US and Iran. The Iranian Revolutionary Guard said it had only been responding to US strikes on its territory, while the US military said two Iranian missiles failed to hit their targets in Kuwait and three other missiles launched by Iran at Bahrain were intercepted. A County Antrim man who killed his pregnant partner is due to be sentenced today. 36-year-old Stephen McCullough of Woodland Gardens in Lisburn was found guilty of the murder of Natalie McNally by a jury at Belfast Crown Court earlier this year. The 32-year-old had been 15 weeks pregnant when she was killed in her home in Lurgan in December 2022. The Cabinet will be asked this morning to give the green light to a system capable of sending emergency public warnings to mobile phones. With more, here's our political correspondent, Micheál Lahan.
3: The Office of Emergency Planning will oversee this system, which will be used to notify the public of extreme weather events. The technology is already widely used in other countries, and it could be up and running here as early as next year. It allows for localised alerting based on mass locations, and it is not affected by things like network capacity, congestion or character limits. Once the technical operation is nailed down, telecommunication operators will then have to make it part of their systems. The government views this technology as another key channel to provide information to the public alongside television, radio and social media.
4: This is the forecast for Mayo. And in Castlebar, right now it's 12 degrees with broken clouds. Humidity is around 90% and winds are near 30 kilometers per hour. So it's on the cool side and a light jacket will help. That's your latest weather from MPB.
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1: Record number of students will begin the Leaving Certificate and Junior Cycle exams this morning. The most significant increase is the number who'll sit their leaving, up 9% on last year. Here's our education correspondent, Emma O'Kelly.
2: For the first time ever, the numbers registering for this year's state exams, Leaving and Junior Cycle, have surpassed 146,000. They're up by 4% on last year. The greatest increase is seen at Leaving Certificate level, with 9% more students registered. All of this is the result of population growth. This year, thousands of students with additional learning needs will get an extra 10 minutes to complete each exam. It's an interim measure pending completion of a wider review of special needs exam provision.
1: Exchanges of fire in the Gulf continued overnight despite a ceasefire between the US and Iran. The Iranian Revolutionary Guard said it had only been responding to US strikes on its territory, while the US military said two Iranian missiles failed to hit their targets in Kuwait and three other missiles launched by Iran at Bahrain were intercepted. A County Antrim man who killed his pregnant partner is due to be sentenced today. 36-year-old Stephen McCullough of Woodland Gardens in Lisburn was found guilty of the murder of Natalie McNally by a jury at Belfast Crown Court earlier this year. The 32-year-old had been 15 weeks pregnant when she was killed in her home in Lurgan in December 2022. The Cabinet will be asked this morning to give the green light to a system capable of sending emergency public warnings to mobile phones. With more, here's our political correspondent, Micheál Lahan.
3: The Office of Emergency Planning will oversee this system, which will be used to notify the public of extreme weather events. The technology is already widely used in other countries, and it could be up and running here as early as next year. It allows for localised alerting based on mass locations, and it is not affected by things like network capacity, congestion or character limits. Once the technical operation is nailed down, telecommunication operators will then have to make it part of their systems. The government views this technology as another key channel to provide information to the public alongside television, radio and social media.
4: This is the forecast for Mayo. And in Castlebar, right now it's 12 degrees with broken clouds. Humidity is around 90% and winds are near 30 kilometers per hour. So it's on the cool side and a light jacket will help. That's your latest weather from MPB.
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1: Record number of students will begin the Leaving Certificate and Junior Cycle exams this morning. The most significant increase is the number who'll sit their leaving, up 9% on last year. Here's our education correspondent, Emma O'Kelly.
2: For the first time ever, the numbers registering for this year's state exams, Leaving and Junior Cycle, have surpassed 146,000. They're up by 4% on last year. The greatest increase is seen at Leaving Certificate level, with 9% more students registered. All of this is the result of population growth. This year, thousands of students with additional learning needs will get an extra 10 minutes to complete each exam. It's an interim measure pending completion of a wider review of special needs exam provision.
1: Exchanges of fire in the Gulf continued overnight despite a ceasefire between the US and Iran. The Iranian Revolutionary Guard said it had only been responding to US strikes on its territory, while the US military said two Iranian missiles failed to hit their targets in Kuwait and three other missiles launched by Iran at Bahrain were intercepted. A County Antrim man who killed his pregnant partner is due to be sentenced today. 36-year-old Stephen McCullough of Woodland Gardens in Lisburn was found guilty of the murder of Natalie McNally by a jury at Belfast Crown Court earlier this year. The 32-year-old had been 15 weeks pregnant when she was killed in her home in Lurgan in December 2022. The Cabinet will be asked this morning to give the green light to a system capable of sending emergency public warnings to mobile phones. With more, here's our political correspondent, Micheál Lahan.
3: The Office of Emergency Planning will oversee this system, which will be used to notify the public of extreme weather events. The technology is already widely used in other countries, and it could be up and running here as early as next year. It allows for localised alerting based on mass locations, and it is not affected by things like network capacity, congestion or character limits. Once the technical operation is nailed down, telecommunication operators will then have to make it part of their systems. The government views this technology as another key channel to provide information to the public alongside television, radio and social media.
4: This is the forecast for Mayo. And in Castlebar, right now it's 12 degrees with broken clouds. Humidity is around 90% and winds are near 30 kilometers per hour. So it's on the cool side and a light jacket will help. That's your latest weather from MPB.
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1: Record number of students will begin the Leaving Certificate and Junior Cycle exams this morning. The most significant increase is the number who'll sit their leaving, up 9% on last year. Here's our education correspondent, Emma O'Kelly.
2: For the first time ever, the numbers registering for this year's state exams, Leaving and Junior Cycle, have surpassed 146,000. They're up by 4% on last year. The greatest increase is seen at Leaving Certificate level, with 9% more students registering. All of this is the result of population growth. This year, thousands of students with additional learning needs will get an extra 10 minutes to complete each exam. It's an interim measure pending completion of a wider review of special needs exam provision.
1: Exchanges of fire in the Gulf continued overnight despite a ceasefire between the US and Iran. The Iranian Revolutionary Guard said it had only been responding to US strikes on its territory, while the US military said two Iranian missiles failed to hit their targets in Kuwait and three other missiles launched by Iran at Bahrain were intercepted. A County Antrim man who killed his pregnant partner is due to be sentenced today. 36-year-old Stephen McCullough of Woodland Gardens in Lisburn was found guilty of the murder of Natalie McNally by a jury at Belfast Crown Court earlier this year. The 32-year-old had been 15 weeks pregnant when she was killed in her home in Lurgan in December 2022. The Cabinet will be asked this morning to give the green light to a system capable of sending emergency public warnings to mobile phones. With more, here's our political correspondent, Micheál Lahan.
3: The Office of Emergency Planning will oversee this system, which will be used to notify the public of extreme weather events. The technology is already widely used in other countries, and it could be up and running here as early as next year. It allows for localised alerting based on mass locations, and it is not affected by things like network capacity, congestion or character limits. Once the technical operation is nailed down, telecommunication operators will then have to make it part of their systems. The government views this technology as another key channel to provide information to the public alongside television, radio and social media.
4: This is the forecast for Mayo. And in Castlebar, right now it's 14 degrees with broken clouds. Humidity is around 81% and winds are near 36 kilometres per hour. So it's feeling fairly mild overall, though it may feel breezier at times. That's your latest weather from MPB.
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1: Record number of students will begin the Leaving Certificate and Junior Cycle exams this morning. The most significant increase is the number who'll sit their leaving, up 9% on last year. Here's our education correspondent, Emma O'Kelly.
2: For the first time ever, the numbers registering for this year's state exams, Leaving and Junior Cycle, have surpassed 146,000. They're up by 4% on last year. The greatest increase is seen at Leaving Certificate level, with 9% more students registered. All of this is the result of population growth. This year, thousands of students with additional learning needs will get an extra 10 minutes to complete each exam. It's an interim measure pending completion of a wider review of special needs exam provision.
1: Exchanges of fire in the Gulf continued overnight despite a ceasefire between the US and Iran. The Iranian Revolutionary Guard said it had only been responding to US strikes on its territory, while the US military said two Iranian missiles failed to hit their targets in Kuwait and three other missiles launched by Iran at Bahrain were intercepted. A County Antrim man who killed his pregnant partner is due to be sentenced today. 36-year-old Stephen McCullough of Woodland Gardens in Lisburn was found guilty of the murder of Natalie McNally by a jury at Belfast Crown Court earlier this year. The 32-year-old had been 15 weeks pregnant when she was killed in her home in Lurgan in December 2022. The Cabinet will be asked this morning to give the green light to a system capable of sending emergency public warnings to mobile phones. With more, here's our political correspondent, Micheál Lahan.
3: The Office of Emergency Planning will oversee this system, which will be used to notify the public of extreme weather events. The technology is already widely used in other countries, and it could be up and running here as early as next year. It allows for localised alerting based on mass locations, and it is not affected by things like network capacity, congestion or character limits. Once the technical operation is nailed down, telecommunication operators will then have to make it part of their systems. The government views this technology as another key channel to provide information to the public alongside television, radio and social media.
4: This is the forecast for Mayo. And in Castlebar, right now it's 14 degrees with broken clouds. Humidity is around 81% and winds are near 36 kilometres per hour. So it's feeling fairly mild overall, though it may feel breezier at times. That's your latest weather from MPB.
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1: Record number of students will begin the Leaving Certificate and Junior Cycle exams this morning. The most significant increase is the number who'll sit their leaving, up 9% on last year. Here's our education correspondent, Emma O'Kelly.
2: For the first time ever, the numbers registering for this year's state exams, Leaving and Junior Cycle, have surpassed 146,000. They're up by 4% on last year. The greatest increase is seen at Leaving Certificate level, with 9% more students registered. All of this is the result of population growth. This year, thousands of students with additional learning needs will get an extra 10 minutes to complete each exam. It's an interim measure pending completion of a wider review of special needs exam provision.
1: Exchanges of fire in the Gulf continued overnight despite a ceasefire between the US and Iran. The Iranian Revolutionary Guard said it had only been responding to US strikes on its territory, while the US military said two Iranian missiles failed to hit their targets in Kuwait and three other missiles launched by Iran at Bahrain were intercepted. A County Antrim man who killed his pregnant partner is due to be sentenced today. 36-year-old Stephen McCullough of Woodland Gardens in Lisburn was found guilty of the murder of Natalie McNally by a jury at Belfast Crown Court earlier this year. The 32-year-old had been 15 weeks pregnant when she was killed in her home in Lurgan in December 2022. The Cabinet will be asked this morning to give the green light to a system capable of sending emergency public warnings to mobile phones. With more, here's our political correspondent, Micheál Lahan.
3: The Office of Emergency Planning will oversee this system, which will be used to notify the public of extreme weather events. The technology is already widely used in other countries, and it could be up and running here as early as next year. It allows for localised alerting based on mass locations, and it is not affected by things like network capacity, congestion or character limits. Once the technical operation is nailed down, telecommunication operators will then have to make it part of their systems. The government views this technology as another key channel to provide information to the public alongside television, radio and social media.
4: This is the forecast for Mayo. And in Castlebar, right now it's 14 degrees with broken clouds. Humidity is around 81% and winds are near 36 kilometres per hour. So it's feeling fairly mild overall, though it may feel breezier at times. That's your latest weather from MPB.

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1: Record number of students will begin the Leaving Certificate and Junior Cycle exams this morning. The most significant increase is the number who'll sit their leaving, up 9% on last year. Here's our education correspondent, Emma O'Kelly.
2: For the first time ever, the numbers registering for this year's state exams, Leaving and Junior Cycle, have surpassed 146,000. They're up by 4% on last year. The greatest increase is seen at Leaving Certificate level, with 9% more students registered. All of this is the result of population growth. This year, thousands of students with additional learning needs will get an extra 10 minutes to complete each exam. It's an interim measure pending completion of a wider review of special needs exam provision.
1: Exchanges of fire in the Gulf continued overnight despite a ceasefire between the US and Iran. The Iranian Revolutionary Guard said it had only been responding to US strikes on its territory, while the US military said two Iranian missiles failed to hit their targets in Kuwait and three other missiles launched by Iran at Bahrain were intercepted. A County Antrim man who killed his pregnant partner is due to be sentenced today. 36-year-old Stephen McCullough of Woodland Gardens in Lisburn was found guilty of the murder of Natalie McNally by a jury at Belfast Crown Court earlier this year. The 32-year-old had been 15 weeks pregnant when she was killed in her home in Lurgan in December 2022. The Cabinet will be asked this morning to give the green light to a system capable of sending emergency public warnings to mobile phones. With more, here's our political correspondent, Micheál Lahan.
3: The Office of Emergency Planning will oversee this system, which will be used to notify the public of extreme weather events. The technology is already widely used in other countries, and it could be up and running here as early as next year. It allows for localised alerting based on mass locations, and it is not affected by things like network capacity, congestion or character limits. Once the technical operation is nailed down, telecommunication operators will then have to make it part of their systems. The government views this technology as another key channel to provide information to the public alongside television, radio and social media.
4: This is the forecast for Mayo. And in Castlebar, right now it's 12 degrees with moderate rain. Humidity is around 95% and winds are near 28 kilometers per hour. So it's on the cool side and a light jacket will help. That's your latest weather from MPB.
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1: A man has been jailed for 31 years after police uncovered that a gaming live stream he relied on as an alibi had been pre-recorded before the killing of his pregnant partner in Belfast. 36-year-old Stephen McCullough told detectives he could not have carried out the murder of 32-year-old Natalie McNally because he was broadcasting live on his YouTube channel at the time. But police forensic specialists established that the six-hour video had been recorded 4 days earlier and then streamed as if it was live. Speaking outside the court today, Natalie's father Noel said he hoped the sentence would help to deter violence against women and girls.
2: Over the past 3.5 years, our family has went through unimaginable pain and grief from the loss of our beautiful daughter, Natalie. We would like to thank everyone who has helped us to get here today, all our family and friends, the whole community of Lurgan, our Craigavon and throughout this country and beyond. Today we do not celebrate the sentence handed down. As Bernard, my three boys and myself are serving a life sentence since the murder of our beloved Natalie.
1: Record numbers of students are sitting this year's Leaving Cert and Junior Cycle State exams, which began today. For the first time, registrations across both strands have surpassed 146,000. There was a broad welcome for this morning's Leaving Cert papers among students.
3: I'm feeling quite good. It was quite an easy paper. I didn't find it quite challenging, and I thought the essays were very fair.
4: I'm actually feeling grand. It turned out better than I expected it to be.
5: It was very good for me, to be honest. The stuff that I expected came up. For my composition, I picked a discursive essay, which is like one of my strong points.
6: It was actually pretty easy. It was quite nice, surprisingly.
1: New CSO figures show that workers who buy a house in Dublin pay 13 times their incomes, compared to employees in Northern Ireland who pay 6 times their incomes. The CSO also found that household disposable income was higher in the Republic than in the North.
7: This is the forecast for Mayo. And in Castlebar, right now it's 12 degrees with moderate rain. Humidity is around 95% and winds are near 28 kilometres per hour. So it's on the cool side and a light jacket will help. That's your latest weather from MPB.
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1: A man has been jailed for 31 years after police uncovered that a gaming live stream he relied on as an alibi had been pre-recorded before the killing of his pregnant partner in Belfast. 36-year-old Stephen McCullough told detectives he could not have carried out the murder of 32-year-old Natalie McNally because he was broadcasting live on his YouTube channel at the time. But police forensic specialists established that the six-hour video had been recorded 4 days earlier and then streamed as if it was live. Speaking outside the court today, Natalie's father Noel said he hoped the sentence would help to deter violence against women and girls.
2: Over the past 3.5 years, our family has went through unimaginable pain and grief from the loss of our beautiful daughter, Natalie. We would like to thank everyone who has helped us to get here today, all our family and friends, the whole community of Lurgan, our Craigavon and throughout this country and beyond. Today we do not celebrate the sentence handed down. As Bernard, my three boys and myself are serving a life sentence since the murder of our beloved Natalie.
1: Record numbers of students are sitting this year's Leaving Cert and Junior Cycle State exams, which began today. For the first time, registrations across both strands have surpassed 146,000. There was a broad welcome for this morning's Leaving Cert papers among students.
3: I'm feeling quite good. It was quite an easy paper. I didn't find it quite challenging, and I thought the essays were very fair.
4: I'm actually feeling grand. It turned out better than I expected it to be.
5: It was very good for me, to be honest. The stuff that I expected came up. For my composition, I picked a discursive essay, which is like one of my strong points.
6: It was actually pretty easy. It was quite nice, surprisingly.
1: New CSO figures show that workers who buy a house in Dublin pay 13 times their incomes compared to employees in Northern Ireland who pay 6 times their incomes. The CSO also found that household disposable income was higher in the Republic than in the North.
7: This is the forecast for Mayo. And in Castlebar, right now it's 12 degrees with moderate rain. Humidity is around 95% and winds are near 28 kilometres per hour. So it's on the cool side and a light jacket will help. That's your latest weather from MPB.
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1: A man has been jailed for 31 years after police uncovered that a gaming live stream he relied on as an alibi had been pre-recorded before the killing of his pregnant partner in Belfast. 36-year-old Stephen McCullough told detectives he could not have carried out the murder of 32-year-old Natalie McNally because he was broadcasting live on his YouTube channel at the time. But police forensic specialists established that the six-hour video had been recorded 4 days earlier and then streamed as if it was live. Speaking outside the court today, Natalie's father Noel said he hoped the sentence would help to deter violence against women and girls.
2: Over the past 3.5 years, our family has went through unimaginable pain and grief from the loss of our beautiful daughter, Natalie. We would like to thank everyone who has helped us to get here today, all our family and friends, the whole community of Lurgan, our Craigavon and throughout this country and beyond. Today we do not celebrate the sentence handed down as Bernard, my three boys and myself are serving a life sentence since the murder of our beloved Natalie.
1: Record numbers of students are sitting this year's Leaving Cert and Junior Cycle State exams, which began today. For the first time, registrations across both strands have surpassed 146,000. There was a broad welcome for this morning's Leaving Cert papers among students.
3: I'm feeling quite good. It was quite an easy paper. I didn't find it quite challenging, and I thought the essays were very fair.
4: I'm actually feeling grand. It turned out better than I expected it to be.
5: It was very good for me, to be honest. The stuff that I expected came up. For my composition, I picked a discursive essay, which is like one of my strong points.
6: It was actually pretty easy. It was quite nice, surprisingly.
1: New CSO figures show that workers who buy a house in Dublin pay 13 times their incomes compared to employees in Northern Ireland who pay 6 times their incomes. The CSO also found that household disposable income was higher in the Republic than in the North.
7: This is the forecast for Mayo. And in Castlebar, right now it's 11 degrees with overcast clouds. Humidity is around 98% and winds are near 19 kilometres per hour. So it's on the cool side and a light jacket will help. That's your latest weather from MPB.
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0: Real One with the latest news.
1: A man has been jailed for 31 years after police uncovered that a gaming live stream he relied on as an alibi had been pre-recorded before the killing of his pregnant partner in Belfast. 36-year-old Stephen McCullough told detectives he could not have carried out the murder of 32-year-old Natalie McNally because he was broadcasting live on his YouTube channel at the time. But police forensic specialists established that the six-hour video had been recorded 4 days earlier and then streamed as if it was live. Speaking outside the court today, Natalie's father Noel said he hoped the sentence would help to deter violence against women and girls.
2: Over the past 3.5 years, our family has went through unimaginable pain and grief from the loss of our beautiful daughter, Natalie. We would like to thank everyone who has helped us to get here today, all our family and friends, the whole community of Lurgan, our Craigavon and throughout this country and beyond. Today we do not celebrate the sentence handed down. As Bernard, my three boys and myself are serving a life sentence since the murder of our beloved Natalie.
1: Record numbers of students are sitting this year's Leaving Cert and Junior Cycle State exams, which began today. For the first time, registrations across both strands have surpassed 146,000. There was a broad welcome for this morning's Leaving Cert papers among students.
3: I'm feeling quite good. It was quite an easy paper. I didn't find it quite challenging, and I thought the essays were very fair.
4: I'm actually feeling grand. It turned out better than I expected it to be.
5: It was very good for me, to be honest. The stuff that I expected came up. For my composition, I picked a discursive essay, which is like one of my strong points.
6: It was actually pretty easy. It was quite nice, surprisingly.
1: New CSO figures show that workers who buy a house in Dublin pay 13 times their incomes compared to employees in Northern Ireland who pay 6 times their incomes. The CSO also found that household disposable income was higher in the Republic than in the North.
7: This is the forecast for Mayo. And in Castlebar, right now it's 11 degrees with overcast clouds. Humidity is around 98% and winds are near 19 kilometres per hour. So it's on the cool side and a light jacket will help. That's your latest weather from MPB.
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1: A man has been jailed for 31 years after police uncovered that a gaming live stream he relied on as an alibi had been pre-recorded before the killing of his pregnant partner in Belfast. 36-year-old Stephen McCullough told detectives he could not have carried out the murder of 32-year-old Natalie McNally because he was broadcasting live on his YouTube channel at the time. But police forensic specialists established that the six-hour video had been recorded 4 days earlier and then streamed as if it was live. Speaking outside the court today, Natalie's father Noel said he hoped the sentence would help to deter violence against women and girls.
2: Over the past 3.5 years, our family has went through unimaginable pain and grief from the loss of our beautiful daughter, Natalie. We would like to thank everyone who has helped us to get here today, all our family and friends, the whole community of Lurgan, our Craigavon and throughout this country and beyond. Today we do not celebrate the sentence handed down. As Bernard, my three boys and myself are serving a life sentence since the murder of our beloved Natalie.
1: Record numbers of students are sitting this year's Leaving Cert and Junior Cycle State exams, which began today. For the first time, registrations across both strands have surpassed 146,000. There was a broad welcome for this morning's Leaving Cert papers among students.
3: I'm feeling quite good. It was quite an easy paper. I didn't find it quite challenging, and I thought the essays were very fair.
4: I'm actually feeling grand. It turned out better than I expected it to be.
5: It was very good for me, to be honest. The stuff that I expected came up. For my composition, I picked a discursive essay, which is like one of my strong points.
6: It was actually pretty easy. It was quite nice, surprisingly.
1: New CSO figures show that workers who buy a house in Dublin pay 13 times their incomes compared to employees in Northern Ireland who pay 6 times their incomes. The CSO also found that household disposable income was higher in the Republic than in the North.
7: This is the forecast for Mayo. And in Castlebar, right now it's 11 degrees with overcast clouds. Humidity is around 98% and winds are near 19 kilometres per hour. So it's on the cool side and a light jacket will help. That's your latest weather from MPB.
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1: A man has been jailed for 31 years after police uncovered that a gaming live stream he relied on as an alibi had been pre-recorded before the killing of his pregnant partner in Belfast. 36-year-old Stephen McCullough told detectives he could not have carried out the murder of 32-year-old Natalie McNally because he was broadcasting live on his YouTube channel at the time. But police forensic specialists established that the six-hour video had been recorded 4 days earlier and then streamed as if it was live. Speaking outside the court today, Natalie's father Noel said he hoped the sentence would help to deter violence against women and girls.
2: Over the past 3.5 years, our family has went through unimaginable pain and grief from the loss of our beautiful daughter, Natalie. We would like to thank everyone who has helped us to get here today, all our family and friends, the whole community of Lurgan, our Craigavon and throughout this country and beyond. Today we do not celebrate the sentence handed down as Bernard, my three boys and myself are serving a life sentence since the murder of our beloved Natalie.
1: Record numbers of students are sitting this year's Leaving Cert and Junior Cycle State exams, which began today. For the first time, registrations across both strands have surpassed 146,000. There was a broad welcome for this morning's Leaving Cert papers among students.
3: I'm feeling quite good. It was quite an easy paper. I didn't find it quite challenging, and I thought the essays were very fair.
4: I'm actually feeling grand. It turned out better than I expected it to be.
5: It was very good for me, to be honest. The stuff that I expected came up. For my composition, I picked a discursive essay, which is like one of my strong points.
6: It was actually pretty easy. It was quite nice, surprisingly.
1: New CSO figures show that workers who buy a house in Dublin pay 13 times their incomes, compared to employees in Northern Ireland who pay 6 times their incomes. The CSO also found that household disposable income was higher in the Republic.